I took the supermarket flowers from the windowsill. 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

0: My wife was having some problems with her hand. 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
2: 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I was essentially disowned by all

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1: Currently on holiday in Ibiza. It's been a great week, which is why I'm keeping it short. My show last week in Ostend Beach, Belgium, was amazing. It was the last of a long weekend of shows, and I was closing the festival. Really great vibes here, so I hope you're enjoying it. Spectrum Radio.

0: 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I'm currently on my holiday in Ibiza, but I have a very nice mix for you. A freshly recorded at Ostend Beach in Belgium last weekend.
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recorded at Ostend Beach in Belgium. A great festival, and I was closing the festival and the day in a very windy situation. It was a super vibe. I hope the music translated this really well. I'll be back next week with a brand new set. See you then. Take care. Bye-bye.